0: 6 AR from Fremantle, second, over.
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0: 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Single vehicle, no one trapped. 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
0: Just stuck an alarm on the tyre. Crew NBA, Poles Reel. 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
1: Right, over.
0: Vincent First, roger out to you, 6 hour to Perth Second, over.
1: 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From Hope Valley, our services are no longer required at this centre. We are available. 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

0: car from Vincent First. Crew reports that the alarm is activated. Zone 27. Crew investigating of it.
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0: 6 Alpha Walsh Paul, 2nd SJAM Waypole are on scene. It's a single motor vehicle accident, correction, motorbike accident. We're just going to assist generally, over.
1: Walsh Paul, 2nd, roger out.

0: 6AR from Perth Second. We're away from the truck doing a building inspection. A little bit delayed mobile, over.
1: Perth Second, Ledger out.

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1: Receiving Washall 2nd, over.
0: Classified first alarm hazmat. As stated before, single motorbike accident, one casualty. We've just assisted SJA in transporting the casualty to the ambulance. The motorbike is off the road and draining fuel onto the dirt. We're just liaising with Waypole as to the recovery of this bike. We'll be on scene in another 15 minutes, over.
1: Washall 2nd, roger, out.

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1: Receiving Secret Harbor, over.
0: Turn to report a structure fire, 106 Laura Boulevard, Golden Bay, HSR, light tanker. I want the highest with a crew of 5 and 3 BA, over.
1: Secret Harbor, roger.
2: 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Turning out to report a structure fire, 106 Aurora Boulevard, Golden Bay. Crew of 5, 3 BA, captain in charge.
1: Odawa's HSR, roger. Out.

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1: Receiving Marshall Second,
0: Ira. The vehicle has been loaded onto the tow truck. We're leaving this in the hands of Waypole. Area's made safe, we made up, and we're available. Over.
1: Marshall Second, roger. Yeah.

0: 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Final summary by Iris, Rocky and Perth, available radio, over.
1: Rocky and Perth received Iris update, thanks. Out.

0: Duffy, this is Coburn, SES GRU1, turning out to incident McGuell Road, Yandiba. Over.
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0: That's my special service, as per description earlier. We'll be on scene approximately half an hour, 40 minutes. 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

0: 6AR, this is Vince's second. 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

0: 6AR, this is Vincent Sacken, you can stand back up down, over.
1: Vincent Sacken, roger, out to you, 6AR to Vincent first, over.
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0: Set off by cooking. We've isolated. Can you contact after hours and advise they have an isolated zone? We're available.
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0: 6AR, we are conducting an early bushland plan. We will be delayed turnout, available iris and mobile phone, over.
1: Wangara, roger, out.

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0: 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This is a mains gas line that's been cut by shovel. 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
0: 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The owner was spurring off a small patch of rubbish in his backyard. The fire was out on arrival. The area is safe. We've spoken to him. Left this with him. We're available radio returning to station, over.
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1: 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We've left it with the owner and we're available radio. 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
1: Goswell Flight Center 1, roger, out.
0: KR, 12-2, the same, over.
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0: Fremantle first,
1: 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This is a confirmed false alarm. Now you can stand down, second pump, over.
0: Roger, Fremantle first, out to you. 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
0: Roger, Fremantle second, out.
2: They are from Hope Valley, ATCO Gas on scene. Over.
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1: out.
0: ETAR from Fremantle first.
1: Fremantle first, send over.
0: The information, this alarm was zone 2, ground 4, northwest corridor, over.
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2: This is Coburn SESGR T1. We've returned to base, over.
1: Coburn SESGR T1, Roger, out. Six AR two Mushay 4-4, over.
0: Hey, 4-4, go ahead.
1: I'm Mushay 4-4, we've spoken with the fire control officer. This is a control bird, you can stand down, over.
0: Mushay 4.4, acknowledge, standing down, returning station.
1: Mushay 4-4, Roger, out.

0: Gosnell's Light Tanker 1. 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

0: tower from Logical First. 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
2: 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We are available, over.
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0: 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I'm Andrew Firth.
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0: 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Made it seem safe. We're available, over.
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0: We'll put this down as a justifiable false alarm. The hydrant was turned off prior to our arrival. Can you contact center management, let them know the hydrant box has been forced open? It's the hydrant box near Pine Tree Close. 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
1: Malaga, Wilco out.

0: Perth second, over.
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0: 6R, we have address correction for the hydrant. Numbers to follow, 272 Stirling Street. Repeat, 272 Stirling Street. Currently on call with Town of Vincent for maintenance. SO has advised we're available for incidents required, over.
1: Perth second, roger out.

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0: car, Perth, second update via P1. Backup is not required at this incident, over.
1: Perth, second, roger, out to 6 out to Perth, first, you can stand down, over.
2: 6 hour, this is Vincent, first. Can't require, we'll stand down, over.
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1: Kensington, go ahead, over.
0: We're having major issues with the iris. I was just wondering what our status at your end is currently showing, over.
1: Kensington, you are showing en route fire call, over.
0: The screen keeps flashing from all appliances attending to no appliances. We've arrived, over.
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1: 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Apartment 5, Zone 1, crew investigating, over.
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0: We started the iris, and that incident we were just at has reappeared. Are we returning to that, or is this just the glitch in the iris, over?
1: Kensington Pump, negative. This is the same incident. I think you're having iris issues. Over.
0: Roger. This alarm activated in zone 5. It's apartment 5. It's a DBA fault revised for later. We'll actually reset it. Left it with the caretakers. We're available, over.
1: Kensington Pump, Roger out.

0: say from Belmont, over. Belmont, this is a special service. There has been an accident here. The rider is uninjured. I'll provide more information shortly. We're just assessing now, over.
1: Roger, Belmont.

0: 6 R from Welsh Pool, second, we're not required, we are made up and available, over.
1: Roger, Welsh Pool.

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They are extinguishing with sand, with a Bobcat. We are leaving with them, departing in a bailable, over.

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1: Frank Garrity.
0: XAR, we've inspected this registered burn, classified justifiable false alarm. The owner may have inadvertently put on something he should have. We've left it with him, the area is safe, and he'll complete his burn as registered. Available, over.
1: Roger, Wayne Garrett.

0: Sakiara, play one outside of Tyler.
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0: Apologies, this is my last survival, ever.
1: Roger, Kiara. AR West Darden up 1-4, turning out to point up Picton Road, Scrub Bushfire, over.
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0: VR coming to pump and light tanker turning out to assist the ambulance at Villa Maria, Les Medi Road, Les Medi, over.
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0: 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Crooked Brook Light Tanker, send over. Crooked Brook Light Tanker turning out to fire on Boyne up Picton Road, out.
1: They are from West Arnup 14.
0: West Arnup 14, send over.
1: We've arrived on scene. Fire is burning adjacent to the road verge. We will be able to handle this with the unit currently attending.
0: Roger, Dartmouth West.

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1: Crews are attempting to make entry into this premise. According to SJA, it is not time critical. We'll give you a further update shortly. Over.
0: Roger, Kalamunda.

0: Sea Calamanda Pump. Over. 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Over.
1: Roger, Calamanda.

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We're now made up returning the station. Over. Roger, Kalmanda.

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0: 6AR from Claremont Pump, over.
1: Claremont, go ahead, over.
0: 6AR, are you able to make contact with Education Security as we are having trouble gaining access to this location, over.
1: Claremont, a will call out.

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0: 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We're just removing the rubbish and placing it into a bin. We're talking to the leisure centre staff. Apparently it was children. They're not around any longer. We're available, over.
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0: 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It's been extinguished, it's made up returning.
1: Jenlark, roger out.

0: Mike, from Bell Davis, but I was HSR Lightning 1 and Lightning 2, turning out to report of tree grass drop hike. Freeway southbound, crew of 9, captain in charge.
1: Bell Davis, roger out.

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0: 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It's out on arrival. Crews are just checking the area with a thermal imaging camera. I'll be on scene probably 15 minutes, over.
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0: 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No further backup apart from Bell Dive required, over.
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0: 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Cause is suspicious, area is safe, we're made up available and returning to station, over.
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3: Six AR, this is Lake Clifton 24, over.
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4: 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P1 has been up there. We are returning Malaga Fire Station. 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

0: 4, heading out to traffic crash, Monadong Road, cross of telephone line.
1: SX Aquinas South, you can stand down, text messaging coming over.
0: Quinana South 3-4, roger, standing down and returning.
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0: 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Can we request St. John's for a female 66, possible whiplash, and male 54, possible concussion? Over.
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0: Right, 4-4. Have we had any other calls about this supposed tree on fire, over?
1: Verona, deputy, and negative, over.
0: Investigating, over.
1: We're in a deputy, roger out.

0: 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Cut required at this incident, over.
1: Vinton First, roger, out 26R through Vinton Second, you can stand down, over.
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1: We're in a deputy, send over.
0: For this location, myself and Lake Clifton 24 are going to proceed to the rest stop at the end of Lake Clifton Road, Forest Highway, where there was fire last weekend, and investigate. Over.
1: Bruno, deputy, roger out.

0: 6AR from Perth First.
1: Perth First, send over.
0: Perth First, this alarm is activated in zone 11, level 9, room 902, cruiser investigating, over.
1: Roger, Perth First.

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0: Please say, I've been confirmed. Incidents happening. Incidents been updated by Iris. We're available, thanks.
1: It's the first, Roger. 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
0: And, on scene, 7.
1: Bell Davis, say again, who's on scene, over.
0: On scene, over.
1: Bell Davis, roger, out.

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0: From Perth First, incident closure message via P1. 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

0: 6AR from Vincent Second. Can I please have the status of this alarm, over?
1: Vincent Second, panel is currently showing zone isolated, over.
0: Can receive, over.
1: Roger, out.

0: about Ibis, final summary, over.
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0: Special service call, 2-vehicle accident, nil entrapment. 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
1: About Ibis, roger, out.

0: 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Armidale First, over.
1: Armidale First, send over.
0: No signs of fire on arrival. Crew investigating. Keep back up coming normal road, over.
1: Armidale First, roger. Out to you. Stick out a car, card up. Normal road, over. Car.
2: Card up. 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

0: 6 from Malaga, over.
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0: Incident as described, only a minor oil leak, one injury, Ambo's attending to that. First alarm hazmat, probably be here about 16 minutes, over.
1: Malaga, roger, out.
2: Armadale first, over.
1: Armadale first, send over.
2: Armadale first, this is a first alarm property fire. Appears out on arrival. 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
1: Armadale first, roger. 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

0: 6IP, West Swan, Light Tangle 1, turning out to Tree Grass Scrub Fire, Silver Road, Gala Road.
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0: 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We leave the owner to contact an electrician in the morning. 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

0: 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This is a first alarm rubbish fire, approximately 6 by 4 metres, getting to work with hose reels from both light tankers.
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0: This alarm activated, zone 11, car park, section 3. 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Couldn't find a detector. We've isolated it. 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Returning, over.
1: Take a second, roger out.

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2: DPOR are currently on site. We've handed over to them, and this is currently a 6x4 meter fire. We've also been alerted to another fire down the road, which we've investigated with DPOR. They're happy for us to leave it with them. We'll put these both down as suspicious, and we are returning.
1: West 1 Light Tanker 2, roger, out.

0: 65 from Dunkirk, over.
1: Dunkirk, send over.
0: This will be a first alarm property out on arrival. Nothing visible on the pole itself, but residents reporting a small fire in the high voltage section. We also have Western Power on scene. We'll hand it over to them and depart. Be here roughly 10 minutes. 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
0: 6 hour, we've got mechanical issues with our light tanker, second light tanker. Could you mobilise another pump? We're only able to travel at normal road, over.

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0: Yeah, 6AR, I see you've mobilised Fremantle first. I assume we're no longer required. We'll return to Fremantle Station and dispatch the light tanker to become available in the pub, over.
1: Roger, Fremantle second. What?

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0: 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Our services are no longer required here. We are available, over.
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0: We've returned to station. We're available. However, our light tanker will be parked up. We'll be shutting that down, responding with second pump only, over.
1: Roger, Fremantle second.

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0: 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It appears there may be a faulty CO2 detector, and just currently liaising with the technicians. Over.

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1: Armadale first, send over.
0: 6AR, Armadale first. Alarm activated, zone 3, 1 of 1, crews investigating, over.
1: Armadale first, roger, out.

0: 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This is confirmed burnt toast. Crew's currently ventilating, over.
1: Armidale first, roger, out.

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0: Alarm is activated in zone 10, toilet. Crews are investigating, over.
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0: JR from Douglas Firth. Alarm activated, zone 4, north roof base. North roof base, crews investigating, over.
1: Douglas Firth, roger, out.

0: XAR from Fremantle first. Disallowed, activated on level 2, zone 1, room 103. Cruise investigating, over.
1: Roger, Fremantle first.

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1: Fremantle first, roger, out.
2: The one of Essential Light Tanker 2 turning out to vehicle fire, Old Yanchet Road, cross Wesco Road, over.
1: One of Essential Light Tanker 2, roger, out.

0: 6AR, Zaglish, first final summary, over.
1: Zaglish first,
0: send over. 6AR, Zaglish first, alarm activated, zone 4, which was a roof space. No detector was found, area's been checked out, no sign of fire. DBA faults isolated, security were available, over.
1: Watch Zaglish first. Yeah.

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0: car, Quinn drop 3-4, heading out towards Eagle Fire. 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
1: Central of Lake, Tanker 2, send over.
0: Central of Lake, Tanker 2, this vehicle's fully involved, it's just on Oyenchet Road, across the Westco Road. Can we get a possible tow truck and waypole due to location of the vehicle, over?

0: Fair 2, 10 Central, Lactenker 2. Can you advise on the location of the vehicle? Is it blocking Old Yenchep, or is it in the middle of that intersection, over?
1: 10 Central, Lactenker 2. It's on the cross of Westco Road, Old Yenchep Road. It's on the side of the road. Yeah, it's just in a dangerous location, so we're probably likely to get it moved, over.
0: Roger, 10 Central, Lactenker 2, we will advise to Waypole. They're usually the ones that arrange tow trucks, over.
2: So, P, this is 10 Central, Lactenker 1, arrived and making contact, over.
0: Central, Lactenker 1, Roger, out.
3: Sir,
0: Chris Rock
3: 34, right, make contact.
0: 10 Central
3: 34,
0: Roger, out.
3: Sir, correction, Chris Rock 34.
0: Queens Rocks 34, Roger, out.

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1: IP 10 Central, Lake Tanker 2, this is the first alarm vehicle fire. Cause is deliberate. It's a Navara U, fully involved. Has a police reported sticker on it dated today from Yanchep Station. More to follow.

0: Roger, light checker 2, send over.
1: Pilot in attendance. We pushed the vehicle off the side of the road so it's not in the way of any traffic on Old Yanchep Road. Can we make contact with the Shire to possibly get it towed tomorrow? All crews and waypole have made up and departed, over.

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1: Two last transmission, was that to Wagga Kine 3-4, over?
0: It is, Wagga 3-4 is en route to incident at Hall Road, Tramway Road, over.
1: Wagga Kine 3-4, roger, out.

0: Molson Park.
1: Molson Park, send over.
0: Yeah, there's an explanation there on the iris. Can you just call after hours if you've got a number? Somebody has to attend a fault on the booster pump, over.
1: Johnson Park.
0: We're available.
1: Oh, Roger, how did you want to classify, over?
0: We're classifying this, is it a DVA? It's the panel there, but there was nothing coming up the panel as a fault, so yeah, let's classify it as a DVA fault, over.
1: Awesome Park, Roger, out.

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1: Booker sign 3-4, send over.
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1: Roger, Walker sign 3-4, are you going to head that way to investigate over?
0: Yeah, we're going to be heading back.

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0: flight today. 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
1: First, send over.
0: First, this alarm has gone off in zone 4, level 1, cruiser investigating, over.
1: First, roger, out.

0: think they are from first to first. No backup required. Out.
1: A 6 AR2 per second. You can stand down. Over.
0: Perfect. I say. Over.
1: Roger per second. Out.

0: from Perth First. Incident closure message 5P1. We're available. Over.
1: Perth First, roger. Out.

0: Midlands, Earl.
1: Midlands, Sandoza.
0: The first alarm property's fire. Looks like that's why the troop car on the side of the road. On the fire, stand Allen Brook down, over.
1: Roger, Midland, out to 6AR to Allen Brook.
0: Albert receiving.
1: Roger, you are no longer required. You may return to station, over.
0: Acknowledge, we're available. Over.
1: Allen Brook, Roger.

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0: from Ahmed office.
1: Ahmed office, send over.
0: Yeah, 6AS, Ahmed office. First alarm, mobile property fire, going well. We're extinguishing pump 0155 MVA. I will request a waypole. This appears to be the stolen vehicle. Over.

0: Sky from Ahmed Office.
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0: Yeah, affirmative. I'll input on RS.
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0: Victoria from Amadeus.
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0: As fire is extinguished, cause is deliberate. Waypole are on scene with the owner. We've left the area safe and returned station. Over.
1: Amadeus first, roger. Now.

0: 6AF, Gene LaPump. Roger, crew is investigated. Backup is not required.
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0: One Central Light, Tanker 2, first alarm tree cross guard. We've got a tree falling over on the side of the road that's burning. Keep the three, the Wanneroo Central 4.4 coming. We'll be operating on channel 354, over.
1: Wanneroo Central Light, Tanker 2, roger out.

say our last caller. Was that Wanneroo Central 3-4 arriving? Over. 3.4, we have arrived on scene. Wanneroo 3-4, roger, out.

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2: Moodog, send over.
0: I'm going to put this down as a first alarm hazmat. Two vehicle collision, a little bit of oil still on the ground. No persons trapped inside the vehicle. We stand down Fremantle over.
2: Roger, Murdoch, LTU 6AR to Fremantle 2nd. 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
0: 6AR, Fremantle 2nd, available over.
2: Fremantle
0: 2nd,
2: roger out.
0: 6R from Murdoch, further to my last, we'll be on scene in approximately 45 minutes, just cleaning up the area. We're liaising with the tow truck operators to remove the vehicles, over.
2: Murdoch, roger out. No.

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0: out from Murdoch, St. John's are on scene, assessing one of the occupants of the vehicle at the moment. 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
0: P1 Central Light Tanker 2, it's the first alarm, 3 glass drop fire. We had a tree burning on the side of the road. The calls were suspicious. Western Power were in attendance. Checked the power lines, that's all okay. Fire's been extinguished and made safe. All crews are made up and returning over.
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0: JR from Fremantle first. This alarm's gone off in zone 15, level 2, call room. Crew's investigating, over.
1: Fremantle first, roger out.

0: TO Sterling, route to Butler. Over.
1: TO Sterling, Roger, out.

Echo Alpha Hotel Bravo, over. 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All occupants out of the house. We've got two MBA, 60-40. Currently in use. Command channel V, command 1, more to follow, over. Butler, roger, over. Incident name will be Butler Structure Fire. And the control point is New Bliss Gardens, Butler, over. Butler, roger, out.

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1: Receiving Eddington, over.
0: 6 out, first lump rubbish, small campfire, extinguishing with bottled water, be here for 5 minutes, cause deliberate, over.
1: Eddington, roger, out.

0: 6 out from Eddington, over.
1: Receiving Mannington, over.
0: 6 hour fires extinguished, area safe, we're available, over.
1: Mannington, roger, out.
0: 6 AR from Murdoch, alarm's gone off in zone 516, crew's investigating, over.
1: Murdoch, roger, out.